0: Bonneville Road due to a crash at Vista Street. In the Royal National Park, a crash has Sir Bertram Stevens Drive closed between Bundina Drive and Warrumbel Road. Best to use McKell Avenue for access to and from the park. No problems on the Pacific Highway approaching the M1 through Pymble, Tarramurra and Wollongong. Want a degree that actually gets you working? A UNSW College Applied degree gets you job ready. Applications closing soon. Search UNSW College today. Partly cloudy, top of 19. Right now at 16. 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
2: Hello, I'm Eleanor Quirk. Two US troops are dead and another is missing as the Middle East conflict continues to escalate. The Iranian strikes on American assets in Jordan follow a collapse of the month-old peace agreement, with Iran warning it will continue to strike if the US retaliates. Former Australian ambassador to the US, Arthur Sinodinos, says political pressures now mounting on Donald Trump.
3: Particularly with the midterms coming, the more pressure on the president. The question is, what can he do without further entangling the US on the ground? Because once ground troops are involved, he's in real trouble politically in the US, because that's the last thing Americans want. They were told no more forever wars.
2: Officials in Laos say they don't have enough evidence to lay charges over the deaths of two Australian teenagers because autopsies weren't carried out. Laotian police say they don't have sufficient evidence into what killed Holly Morton Bowles and Bianca Jones, who were among six tourists who died after drinking methanol. It comes as our government issues fresh travel advice for the country, warning of the high rate of crime and a lack of transparency in the justice system. Pauline Hanson has doubled down on her immigration stance, making her position known at a Conservative conference in London. The One Nation leader defending her actions to appear on a far-right podcast while warning Australia's headed in the direction of England.
4: Do I want our country to become like England? No. And do not apologise for being white. I'm sick of hearing about white privilege.
2: And Mel C has tied the knot with her Australian boyfriend Chris Dingwall. Her former bandmates, the Spice Girls, minus Victoria, among the guests at the low-key ceremony in the British countryside this weekend. The 52-year-old previously describing how she met the Australian model.
5: So I'm in London and I like match up with this guy in Sydney, but I did have a DJ tour planned and I thought, well, he's really cute. This is worth pursuing. But even if it's just dinner, he could buy me dinner, right? So I landed at 7 o'clock that morning. I stayed awake. I kept busy all day and I went on our first date that night.
2: NRL action today, and first up, it's the Titans and Manly on the Gold Coast, and the Dolphins face the Cowboys in Brisbane. And the Tigers have gone back to the drawing board after suffering a thumping 32-0 loss to the Bulldogs. Canterbury coach Cam Serraldo says it was a comprehensive performance by his side.
6: I really liked our defence in the second half, a lot of scramble. You know, the Tigers threw a lot at us. There was a lot of ball movement going on and they threw everything at us, and I was really happy that we fought really hard and scrambled there.
2: And England's defeated France 6-4 in the World Cup third place playoff. And you're up to date on the latest from the newsroom.
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0: Oh, what a perfect song for a Sunday morning here on Smooth. It's Richard Wilkins. Well, it's a good time to head off to the Garden Centre today. Do you go to one that's like a, you know, the garden lover's paradise with the cafe, all the outdoor furniture, the homewares, the pots, and of course, all the plants? I love going and picking up something to stick in the garden or in a pot in the house. What a joy it is. 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

0: Oh, that is such a special song. I'm so happy I got to share it with you this morning. Thank you for your company. It's Richard Wilkins with you. And if part of the Sunday routine is to wander down to the local cafe for a coffee, please take us with you on the Smooth Player and get ready to strut down with the best music coming up next on Smooth.
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17: 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In Borkham Hills, a crash closing two westbound lanes on Old Windsor Road at Seven Hills Road. In Leichhardt, there's a breakdown blocking one eastbound lane on the M8 approaching City West Link. Avoid the Royal National Park. A police investigation over a crash has Sir Bertram Stevens Drive closed between Bundina Drive and Warrumbel Road. In Mascot, roads approaching the airport are clear, including Southern Cross Drive. Travel time from the CBD, 10 minutes. 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Oh, what a feeling. Toyota. Partly cloudy, top of 19. Right now it's 16. The census is coming this August. You'll get instructions soon on what to do. In the census, every answer matters. Authorised by the Australian Bureau of Statistics, Canberra. That's traffic on Smooth's 95.3.
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19: Hello, I'm Eleanor Quirk. Tensions in the Middle East are at boiling point after two American soldiers were killed in an Iranian missile attack. The pair were at a base in Jordan with another US troop missing following the strike. Iran's warned more strikes will be ramped up if the US retaliates. AMP Chief Economist Shane Oliver says if the conflict doesn't ease, the global economy will suffer.
20: Obviously, uncertainty remains very high around what will happen in the Middle East with the oil price. Strait of Hormuz remains blocked. There's a cycle of escalating attacks between the US and Iran.
19: The families of methanol poisoning victims Holly Bowles and Bianca Jones have received another blow. Investigators in Laos say a lack of evidence means they won't lay serious charges over their deaths because no autopsy was carried out. The issue is set to be raised when Foreign Minister Penny Wong meets with her Laotian counterpart next week. The opposition's cautioning Labor against bending to demands from unions who are opposed to artificial intelligence. The federal government's laid out a plan to regulate AI amid concerns over its impact on jobs and the environment. Labor members and union officials will meet next week to discuss the policy, but Deputy Liberal Leader Jane Hume says the government needs to take a pragmatic approach.
21: Unions having veto over whether a private sector organisation can adopt new technology to make itself more productive, to make itself more successful. That's a little bit like saying unions could have a veto of whether companies could adopt email technology.
19: And a wedding guest of Taylor Swift and Travis Kelce has admitted he nearly missed out on his invitation because he thought it was a hoax. Investment executive Jonathan Thomas says the celebrity pair contacted guests via text message, which he dismissed as spam.
22: I got this text that said, "This is from Taylor and Travis. I promise it's not spam."
23: No way.
22: And I deleted it. And, you know, a couple of days later, it comes in again. And it just kept coming in. And eventually, I blocked the number. My phone rings. It's Travis. He goes, "Hey, JT, you're like one of the only people that hasn't responded to the wedding invitation."
19: Manly and the Titans kicking off NRL action today. Then it's the Dolphins and Cowboys. The Dolphins hoping to rebound from last week's 66-point loss to the Sharks. Skipper Tom Gilbert says their rivalry with the Cowboys runs deep.
24: We have a lot of ex-Cowboys people, people have been associated with it. So just naturally, those boys are going to be up for it. And you love getting one up on them. You love what happens in that 80 minutes. So you're always excited for it. You message them during the week. And yeah, something that... yeah, ever since I joined the Dolphins, I was always looking forward to playing the Cowboys.
19: And you're up to date on the latest from the newsroom.
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0: Well, there you go. What a great song for a Sunday. Richard Wilkins here on Smooth. You know, winter is the perfect time for some comfort food. Got all the excuses you need. What do you like? Do you like a slow-cooked beef stew or something? Spaghetti meatballs? For me, I don't know how you go past a lamb roast. With roast potatoes, plenty of mint sauce, maybe some peas, pumpkin on the side, bit of gravy. What's the matter with that? Huh? Absolutely nothing. You get busy in the kitchen. I'll play a song that's going to go down an absolute treat right here on Smooth.
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0: Oh, am I doing a good job today? Or what? How good is the music? Loving your company today. I hope you're having a fabulous weekend. If it's all happening at your place, if you're hosting friends and family for a special lunch, we have the music sorted. I think that's what you should do. It's too cold to go outside. Just get them around home. It means you don't have to go anywhere. Know what I mean? A song for the whole gang, next on Smooth.
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18: 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In Baulkham Hills, a crash closing one westbound lane on Old Winter Road at Seven Hills Road. Avoid the Royal National Park. A police investigation over an earlier crash has Sir Bertram Stevens Drive closed between Bundina Drive and Warrumbull Road. No dramas for the M2. Travel time eastbound from Winter Road to the Lane Cove Tunnel, currently 11 minutes. And the M5, drama-free through Casula to the airport. 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Partly cloudy, top of 19, right now at 17. 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
20: Hello, I'm Eleanor Quirk. The Middle East is again on the brink of all-out war after the US launched fresh airstrikes in reaction to an Iranian attack that's killed two American troops. Another US soldier remains missing following the strike in Jordan, with Iran warning it will ramp up attacks if the US retaliates. Despite the escalation, former Australian ambassador to the US, Arthur Sinodina, says it's unlikely Australian boots will be on the ground.
21: Certainly not under this government. I don't get any impression that this government would put troops on the ground. There might be some forms of background support. We already give some types of background support, but I'd be staggered if we were to put troops on the ground.
20: A number of emergency services are threatening to boycott the federal government's new disaster warning system. All mobile phones will receive a test Oz alert notification later this month before the platform's officially rolled out in October. But some first responders won't be using the system because it's incompatible with landlines and the alerts disappear once they're read. Opposition Senator Paul Scar says Labor needs to address the issues immediately.
22: You're going to make an investment of over $100 million, it's absolutely crucial that every frontline emergency service is using this system. So this is above politics. We've got to get this right.
20: Pauline Hanson has addressed a political conference in London, doubling down on her tough stance on immigration. The One Nation leader telling the audience Australia is bursting at the seams.
23: The greatest disaster that we've seen in Australia under this current Albanese Labor Greens government is mass migration. Under the current government, we've brought in 2 million people into the country. We can't cope with it.
20: High-profile social media influencers Andrew and Tristan Tate have been arrested by federal authorities in Miami. US marshals took the brothers into custody after a request from law enforcement overseas. British prosecutors have confirmed they want to extradite the brothers to the UK to face criminal charges. And Mel C has tied the knot with her Australian boyfriend, Chris Dingwall. The Spice Girls minus Posh among the guests at the ceremony held at a Georgian mansion in the British countryside. In the NRL today, first up it's the Titans and the Sea Eagles on the Gold Coast. Coach Josh Hannay says Manly is a formidable side.
24: Certainly over the last couple of months, their play as a unit's been outstanding. So, yeah, I think they see it as a challenge that they want to walk towards. But also on the other side of that, they want to get their footy on as well and play their game too.
20: And later on, the Dolphins face fellow Queenslanders, the Cowboys, to wrap up the round. And you're up to date on the latest from the newsroom.
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1: Well, I reckon one of the best things about Sunday is catching your favourite song on the radio. And if you're getting organised for Monday, remember to start the week listening to the More Music Breakfast Show with Bogart Torelli from 5:30. She has a swag of great prizes to win, so set the alarm. And let's kick off our afternoon with an absolute cracker right now on Smooth.

0: Oh, I love that. More Music Sundays on Smooth. It's Richard here. Well, what do you love doing on a Sunday afternoon? Do you watch the sport on the telly? I do. Do you like binging a telly show? I do that as well. Do you go shopping online? I don't do that. I do like a jigsaw puzzle, though, or a game of Monopoly or a board game. Or what about reading a book? Remember them, those things that you've got on the shelf, shelf over there? I've got back into reading. I was off it for a little while. I don't know why. I love it. Theatre of the mind, isn't it? You enjoy what you're up to as long as you've got Smooth on the radio, of course. Whatever it is, you have my wholehearted support. And we're back soon after a quick break.
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0: Well, there you go. Thank you so much for making smooth your weekend choice. I love your company on a Saturday and a Sunday. Richard Wilkins signing off and handing over to David Campbell. You have fun with him. I'll be back next weekend on Smooth, Saturday and Sunday from 10 a.m. Till then, you be good, be kind, and be careful. This is Smooth.
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11: 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The M2 motorway moving smoothly westbound from the Lane Cove Tunnel currently. Just 11 minutes travel time through to Windsor Road. Holroyd seeing delays. A two-car crash on the M4 at Pitt Street closing Lane 1 eastbound. Also nearby in Clyde, a breakdown on the M4 closing Lane 4 at James Rouge Drive. Sydney Olympic Park area also busy this afternoon with a couple of events on. And through the Royal National Park, delays with a crash on Sir Bertram Stevens Drive. It's closed both ways from Bundina Drive. 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Staying partly cloudy to see out the afternoon. A slight chance of a shower. Highs of 19 across Sydney. Right now, 18 degrees. 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
16: It is your Sunday sessions here on Smooth. Lock in, my friends. Did you know that Matthew Wilder's song now has 551 million streams on Spotify? And I bet you most of that happened in the last few years. So here's to you, Matthew, on Smooth.

0: Oh, that still hits me, that song. I know I'm an 80s head, but so good. Mike and the Mechanics there on Smooth. It's David Campbell here. Team, I finally saw what many people call the movie of the year. That is Obsession. It's out now on Apple, so you can like rent it or buy it for like $25. This movie was made for under $1 million, has done $500 million at the box office. It's incredible. This movie does so much. It's not just about horror. It's about dynamics between couples and agency. And, oh, it's remarkable. And then you just deep dive on all the videos online. So please check it out and be in with everybody else talking about this. And I'll be back with Kim Wilde on Smooth.
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0: Smooth keeps things rolling along. Am I right? It's David Campbell here. Hope you're having a great Sunday out there. And you're getting things done. You're getting your steps up. Well, I'll talk about that more in a second. But if you are going out there, take us with you on the Smooth Player. We'll help you get around the corner, over the hill and back home. Because we ain't in Kansas anymore, Toto. But Toto going to be here next.
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23: 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Take on the toughest of conditions with pulling power that makes light work of heavy loads and rough roads. With 341 kilowatts of power and 790 newton metres of torque, it's the most powerful Land Cruiser yet. 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
23: 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Toyota.
25: Sydney's traffic on Smooth 95.3.
26: 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In a Strathfield, a two-car crash on Parramatta Road, still affecting traffic both ways near Queen Street. Belfield has a two-car collision on Punchbowl Road, eastbound traffic affected from Burwood Road. The M4 getting back to speed now eastbound after clearing a crash through Holroyd. Epping has a bus breakdown, still closing lane 1 northbound on Black Axland Road near Epping Road, and the Royal National Park with delays, a crash closing Sir Bertram Stevens Drive both ways from Bundina Drive. 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Partly cloudy for us to see out the weekend with the slight chance of a shower. Highs around 19 degrees across Sydney, currently 18. 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That's traffic on Smooth 95.3.
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0: Oh, you know what I love about a Sunday? Getting up and going out for my early run. Got to get my legs up for that city to surf. So I did 10 this weekend, so I feel much better. I'm getting there, but still got a bit to go. And we all get Madonna right now on Smooth. Smooth.

0: Stuck with you, one of the great songs by Huey Lewis and the News. It's David Campbell here on Smooth. And Huey came up on my algorithm this week because, you know, he can't sing anymore because he's fully deaf. So he's got a cochlear implant and he's got a hearing aid in the other and he can't pitch notes anymore. And that's so sad. But also, he was so open about it. It was really cool and made me deep dive on all of his great music that we play here on Smooth. Don't go anywhere. I've got Sugar Babes. They're going to push the button next on Smooth.
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0: a great song. It's David Campbell here on Smooth. Thanks for tuning in. And if you are closing up the cafe because it's nearly 3 o'clock, time to go home. Thanks for having Smooth on in the background. We appreciate it. A punter singing along when they're ordering their latte, that's the dream. That is the dream. If you are singing along in the car, though, Dancing in the Dark, The Boss is coming up next for you on Smooth.
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19: 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Must end Monday, only at Freedom. In Lilyfield, a breakdown on the M8 motorway, closing lane 1 eastbound near the City West Link. The Sydney Olympic Park area, still quite busy this afternoon with a couple of events on. The Royal National Park has cleared an earlier crash on Sir Bertram Stevens Drive. It's now reopened both ways. And Brighton-Lasanne's traffic moving well now on the Grand Parade. 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Think auto, think Suttons. A bit of cloud around to see out the weekend. Lots of sunshine forecast tomorrow. Highs of 19 in the city and 20 in our west. Currently 19 degrees. AusAlert, Australia's new emergency messaging system, will send a test alert to compatible mobile devices around 2 p.m. on Monday, 27 July. If you receive one, you don't need to do anything, as it's just a test. Authorised by the Australian Government, Canberra. That's traffic on Smooth 95.3.
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0: Here is a little bit of a life hack for you for a Monday morning tomorrow. Get up early and join in with the More Music Breakfast Show because Bogart is so lovely. 5:30 a.m. It's a great way to start your day. Her voice, it's like butter. It's like butter. And guess what? She is so calm and gets you where you want to be because Mondays can be stressful, especially with back to school. All right, let me brighten up your day now with some Toni Braxton.

0: Sweet Dreams, the Eurythmics. It's David Campbell here on Smooth. And don't be surprised if the Eurythmics turn up tomorrow. I feel like everybody is doing the FIFA closing ceremony. So you've got Jennifer Hudson doing the American National Anthem, of course. Then there's an 11-minute halftime show. Madonna, Shakira, BTS. This is all curated by Coldplay's Chris Martin. Justin Bieber's going to be there. Whether he's going to do a YouTube thing, I don't know. Just there with his laptop in the corner, just flicking through stuff, some vertical videos. I don't know what he's going to do. Ice House won't be there, but they'll be with us here next on Smooth.
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0: Smooth Sundays, that's how we do it, that's how we roll. Thank you so much, as always. It is David Campbell here. The session's over, but don't forget, Ty's in next. He's got some Go West. They're coming out to Australia soon. And some Tina Turner. So stick around for Ty, and I'll see you next Saturday and Sunday from 1 o'clock. Until then, I love you. Bye.
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20: The census is coming this August. 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In a north ride, watch out for a multi-car crash on Epping Road. It's closed lanes 1 and 2 westbound at Ryrie Street. Reevesby, there's been a two-car collision on the M5 off-ramp to the River Road, slowing eastbound traffic. Moonee has emergency roadworks underway on the M1 Pacific Motorway. That's closing two lanes northbound on the Hawkesbury River Bridge. No delays for the Sydney Harbour Bridge, though, or Harbour Tunnels, moving well this afternoon. 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Some sunshine coming our way tomorrow. 19 the high for the city and 20 in our west. Right now, 18 degrees. 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That's traffic on Smooth 95.3.
7: 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Here's Glenn Frey.

0: 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Phil Collins, you can't hurry, love. Great to have you here. Oh, it's Ty Frost. Have you got an early morning in front of you? World Cup final is happening tomorrow. 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

0: 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Hello, it's Ty Frost. Have you got a Christmas tree up at your place? 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
16: 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Through Beverly Hills, traffic getting back to speed now after an earlier multi-car crash on Stony Creek Road. Into Wilton, delays with a three-car crash on the Hume motorway, slowing northbound travel at Picton Road. Baulkham Hills has a breakdown on the M2. It's in lane 1 eastbound at Windsor Road. And traffic moving smoothly on the M1 Pacific Motorway southbound from the Central Coast. 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Down to 9 degrees overnight, but sunshine coming our way tomorrow. Highs of 19 in the city and 20 in our west. Right now it's 17. 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That's traffic on Smooth 95.3.
0: 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How will I know? 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Feels good on the weekend now with Laura Branigan. 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

0: 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Sam Smith, Dancing with a Stranger. 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

0: More music and less talk. Love playing you these songs for a weekend. It feels good. Hello, it's Ty Frost. Have you been off to the movies this weekend? Have you seen The Odyssey? Isn't that a ginormous movie? I've not yet seen it. I want to see it on the biggest screen possible. I don't think it's going to be as good on the telly at home. It's one of those ones you got to go to the cinema for. Looks ginormous. Christopher Nolan, what a legend. Check the traffic, and then Kylie Minogue gets us back into the feel-good here at Smooth FM.
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25: 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Traffic now getting back to speed northbound from Wilton after an earlier crash on the Hume motorway from Picton Road. The M1 Pacific motorway is moving smoothly from the Central Coast southbound. Travel times around 15 minutes quiet now from the Hawkesbury River Bridge into Wirunga, and also quiet for the M2 motorway from the Lane Cove Tunnel through to Pennant Hills Road. AusAlert, Australia's new emergency messaging system, will send a test alert to compatible mobile devices around 2 p.m. on Monday, 27 July. If you receive one, you don't need to do anything, as it's just a test, authorised by the Australian Government, Canberra. Cool tonight, down to 9 degrees, but sunshine coming our way tomorrow. 19 the high in the city, 20 degrees in our west. Right now it's 17. 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That's traffic on Smooth 95.3.
0: You know, next to no time, it'll be finals action in the AFL. Grand final day is going to feature this lady. Here's Kylie Minogue, Better the Devil You Know.

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1: And now for your traffic report. There's congestion all the way through the CBD. 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
0: If you're a supporter of Spain or Argentina in the World Cup, I know you might be keen for an early night because it's going to be an early morning, but the excitement levels probably won't let you do that. Hello, it's Ty. Great to have you with me.

0: Desiree, you got to be it smooth with more music and less talk. Lots of great songs in there for you. Makes it feel good on the weekend. And he is here tonight, as he is seven nights a week, Cameron Daddo. It is delightful to have him here at Smooth. 9 o'clock, lots of feel-good songs. If you're just winding down the day or if you're still at it at work, Cameron's delightful company, and he's here tonight at 9 at Smooth.
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0: 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Always enjoy spending a Sunday night with you. Hello, it's Ty Frost. I've got a bit more time to play more music for you before Cam comes in, including Snow Patrol Chasing Cars. 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

0: 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Smooth FM and an artist that's never too far away from a headline. Britney Spears, Baby One More Time. In fact, there was one in the last 24 hours. I haven't clicked on it. More feel good on the way for you next, including an absolutely legendary song from Fleetwood Mac, Little Lies at Smooth FM.
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0: 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You're the Voice, John Farnham. It's a song to sing at the top of your lungs. Is it too late to do that? Adele, Someone Like You on the way next as well. 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

0: Feeling good on Smooth with Ronan Keating. We've hit the back end of July. How's your calendar looking for the rest of the month? Got some things to look forward to? Hope so. Now we've got a couple of family events to enjoy. Always good to have something to look forward to. Like the music. 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

0: Oh, that is just the song we needed to hear. And if you've got a big week ahead, more songs to help you get into the right headspace. I'm Cam Daddo. Thanks for tuning in. Runaway by The Corrs is on the way after this.
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0: Wasting no time to get back into the music. Cam Daddo on Smooth. Hoping you've had a great weekend. Can't think of a better way to kick off the hour. Here's Maroon 5. She will be alone.

0: 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Love that. Thompson Twins, Hold Me Now. 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I'm Cam Daddo with All The Feels, coming up next with Robbie Williams.
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0: Love it. More just like that on the way. Sending positive vibes. If you've got a big presentation at work this week, maybe you're studying for an exam, or perhaps you're just hoping to get a seat on the bus into work. Cam Daddo on Smooth with a little bit of sparkle on the way from Simply Red. Stars is just after this.
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4: 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House is nice and quiet now. It's a good time to reflect on the day. Doesn't it feel like time goes slower when we stop rushing around everywhere? Such a good feeling. It's Cam Datto on Smooth, encouraging more of that. Another hour of your favourites are coming up, starting with the Backstreet Boys. 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

0: Feeling good on Smooth. Pretty song from Richard Marx. I see that the Emmys have put their nominated TV series and movies out. The ceremony's in September. Got the Diplomat, The Pit, Slow Horses, Shrinking, Hacks, The Bear. I mean, that's a tip of the iceberg. So many great shows. So little time. I'll leave you to plan your viewing list while I get Sam Smith ready to play. Stay with me. I'm Cam Datto and you are on Smooth.
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0: And that, my friend, is how we do it. Smooth, bringing all the feel good, ready to leap right into Monday. The More Music Breakfast Show is back from 5:30, and join me again tomorrow night from 9. Love your company. Cameron Daddo, thanks so much. As always, I'll leave you with this. Forget what hurt you in the past, but never forget what it taught you. Dream big. Bye for now.
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10: At Adenza Park, we've got a two-car crash on Elizabeth Drive at Cow Pasture Road. At Bexley, there's reports of an accident on Forest Road at Stony Creek Road. The major motorways are getting busy but moving well heading towards the city. No delays on the M1 travelling from the Central Coast to Sydney. It's a good run over the harbour crossings both directions. And a reminder, 40k school zones are back in force from 8am today. 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
10: 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Good morning. I'm Emma Duxbury. There are claims today criminals are buying and selling thousands of Australian bank accounts on social media for as little as $200. According to The Telegraph, Aussies are being recruited on Facebook to hand over accounts that could be used to funnel money from scam victims. Scammers have already stolen close to $100 million from Australians so far this year, despite fewer scams being reported compared to the same time last year. A shortage of intensive care paramedics in Sydney's southwest will prompt senior staff to take industrial action this week, saying the lack of specially trained staff is putting the community in danger. From tomorrow, senior paramedics will refuse to cover intensive care shifts to fill jobs they believe should be permanently staffed in the southwest. The Minns government says it will urgently seek advice from New South Wales Ambulance on the matter. Support for Labor has crashed to its lowest point since Anthony Albanese took over as Prime Minister back in 2022. A news poll shows the party's primary vote has dropped 3 points to 30%, while One Nation has surged back to 30% after a dip last month. The coalition also staged a modest recovery, lifting 2 points from an historic low to 19%. Avoiding air pollution from fireplaces and vehicle emissions is among a suite of new dementia prevention recommendations from the World Health Organization. In the first update to WHO's dementia prevention guidelines in 7 years, the organization says up to 45% of dementia risk could be prevented or delayed by eliminating risk factors, including tobacco, alcohol, not exercising, diet.

0: diabetes and high blood pressure. And there are fears for the future of hospitality businesses in the city following the cancellation of several major theatre productions. The Lyric and Capitol Theatres will be empty for long periods after Beetlejuice and Waitress cancelled their Sydney seasons.
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0: Updating sport, the Dolphins have recovered from their 66-point loss to the Sharks by defeating the Cowboys 36-16 in the final game of round 20. The win pushes them up to fifth on the ladder, while the Titans beat the Seagulls 38-32 in yesterday's other game. In the AFL, GWS suffered a 3-point loss to Essendon, going down 67-64. Oscar Piastri has finished fifth at the Belgian Grand Prix, with Kimi Antonelli taking the checkered flag. And at the FIFA World Cup, the FIFA World Cup final is underway between Spain and Argentina this morning. It's nil all in the first half.
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2: Smooth weather.
0: A few clouds about today, heading for tops of 19 degrees in the city, 20 at Penrith. Mostly sunny tomorrow with highs of 20, blue skies on Wednesday and Thursday too. Right now it's 12 degrees in the city, 9 in our west on Smooth 95.3.
3: It is lovely to hear your voice. How was your break?
0: It was so good. It's always nice to have a couple of weeks off.
3: The big question is, did you get to see snow with the girls?
0: We did. Yay. It was wonderful. See, it was really good.
3: Your life's more exciting than mine. I just spent the week around Hornsby for a whole week. The Warm Music Breakfast Show, 25 to 6. Good morning, Sydney.

Sydney, Would I Lie to You at 7 to 6 on Smooth. Good morning, Sydney. Waking up to a brand new Monday. 12 degrees. It is sunny and a warm 28 in New Jersey, where the 2026 FIFA World Cup between Spain and Argentina is being played. And we've got crowds attending live sites across Sydney this morning. Traffic and news with Emma Duxbury. We'll also have $250 to pay for your tolls right after the news.

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18: At North Parramatta, traffic is recovering after an earlier breakdown on the Kissing Point Road southbound on-ramp to James Roos Drive. At Adenza Park, there are leftover delays on Elizabeth Drive at Cow Pasture Road after an earlier crash. In Darling Harbour, we've got some extra pedestrian activity around the FIFA Live site at Tumbalong Park this morning. There are no delays on the M1 between the Central Coast and Sydney. The M4 is building citybound from Penrith to Parramatta now. And a reminder, school zones are back in force from 8 a.m. today. Watch the Sydney Marathon from the most iconic viewpoint in the city. Join Bridge Climb's special spectator Dawn Climb and watch the action begin beneath you. 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
18: It's 6 o'clock. Good morning. I'm Emma Duxbury. There are calls for a crackdown on social media platforms who allow the practice of buying and selling bank accounts online. It comes as The Telegraph reveals criminals are buying and selling thousands of Australian bank accounts on social media for as little as $200, which are then being used to launder cash stolen from scam victims. According to the ACCC, scammers have already stolen close to $100 million from Australians this year. A new housing scorecard has revealed trust in the state government's response to the housing crisis has plummeted over the past 12 months. Data from Amplify has found 77% of people are concerned about the impact of immigration on housing availability. 68% of respondents say it's unlikely enough homes will be built to meet the state's needs over the next 4 years. Meantime, support for the federal government has slipped to its equal lowest level since Anthony Albanese won the 2022 election. The latest news poll shows the party has dropped to 30%, while One Nation has seen a slight increase in support up to 30%. There have been more US casualties in the Middle East. Military officials say unidentified remains have been discovered during the search for a service member who was unaccounted for in an attack on a base in Jordan, which killed two others. Another soldier has died in Iraq. Domestic violence advocates have urged victims with hidden safe phones to prepare for Australia-wide test alerts next week. The test for the disaster emergency warnings at 2 p.m. next Monday will automatically prompt phones and smartwatches to vibrate and play a 10-second siren. Anyone with a safe phone is urged to switch it off or put it on aeroplane mode. And media great Darren Hinch will be honoured at a state funeral in Melbourne today. The Human Headline passed away earlier this month after a series of health complications. He was 82.
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18: Updating sport, there are fears Tom Trbojevic may not play again this season after he suffered another hamstring injury in Manly's 38-32 point loss to the Gold Coast. He will have scans today to determine the extent of the issue. In the other game, the Dolphins bounced back from their 66-point thumping last week to beat the Cowboys 36-16. In the AFL, the Giants went down to Essendon 67-64. Aussie Lucas Herbert has fallen short in his bid to win the British Open as Kiwi golfer Ryan Fox claimed his first major championship title. And at the FIFA World Cup, it's nil-all between Spain and Argentina at half-time.
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16: Smooth weather.
18: A few clouds about today, heading for tops of 19 degrees in the city, 20 at Penrith. Mostly sunny tomorrow with highs of 20. Blue skies on Wednesday and Thursday. Right now it's 12 degrees in the city, 9 in our west on Smooth 95.3.
20: 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Welcome. It's a brand new week, our Tollback Monday. Many, of course, back on the work commute. So we're going to make your trip that little bit easier by paying your tolls. 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

0: Stand-up ballet getting you through the Monday commute. Bee Gees in there, Michael Jackson. Certainly hope you're doing well, Bogart, with you. Another weekend over, getting back into it, starting your Monday too by making your trip that little bit easier and helping to pay your tolls thanks to Linkt. At Newport this morning, Marianne, hello.
1: Hello, Bogart. Good morning.
0: Good morning. Getting a nice early start for your Monday. You're off to work. How are you starting your day?
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0: 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So well done.
1: 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Thank you so much. Oh,
0: 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A bit of a helping hand. A great way to start your week. You take care.
1: Thanks, Bridget. Have a lovely day.
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2: Sydney's traffic on Smooth 95.3. 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
0: How are the roads looking this morning, Emma?
3: Well, on the M5 at Casula, there's a broken down bus citybound just past the Hume Highway overpass. It is causing heavy delays back onto the Hume motorway to Campbelltown Road. The M4 is building citybound through Eastern Creek with travel time from Penrith to Parramatta about 27 minutes. The M7 is getting busy eastbound past Norwest Boulevard. No delays for the M1 between the Central Coast and Sydney. And a reminder, 40K school zones are back in force from 8 a.m. today. The census is coming this August. 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
0: A little foggy for parts of Sydney this morning, but heading for a partly cloudy day. It's 6:16. Good morning. 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

Steve Winwood's Higher Love to ease you into a brand new Monday. 6:24 on Smooth. Yeah, those alarms have certainly been dusted off. Many heading back to the classroom today. It is a pupil-free day for a lot of students, so maybe you're enjoying the last day of holidays as well. It's halftime in the World Cup. We'll check in with Emma Duxbury, traffic and news, and more great songs to help start your Monday.

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0: Kate Ritchie here. 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
6: BP

0: Eastbound past Norwest Boulevard with travel time from Richmond Road to the M2, about 16 minutes. And a reminder, 40K school zones are back in force from 8 a.m. Dodo's got the real deal. 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
0: It's 6:30. Good morning. I'm Emma Duxbury. Senior paramedics will take industrial action this week over a shortage of intensive care specialists in Sydney's southwest. They say the lack of specially trained staff is putting the community in danger and have called for more funding to boost numbers. From tomorrow, most senior paramedics in the southwest will refuse to cover intensive care shifts to fill jobs they believe should be permanently staffed. There are fears social media platforms are allowing a bank account black market to operate, with Aussies being recruited to hand over accounts that could be used to funnel money from scam victims. According to The Telegraph, criminals are buying and selling thousands of Australian accounts on social media for as little as $200. It's prompted cybersecurity experts to call for social media giants to block the practice on their sites. One Nation has made a comeback in the polls while Labor drops to its lowest point since Anthony Albanese took over as PM in 2022. The latest news poll shows Pauline Hanson's party has recovered from a dip and is back up to 30%. Labor is down 3 points to 30% as cost of living pressures continue to impact struggling Aussies. The coalition also showed a slight improvement, up 2 points to 19%. The World Health Organization has released its first update to its dementia prevention guidelines in 7 years, saying up to 45% of dementia risk could be prevented or delayed. It's recommended people avoid air pollution from fireplaces and vehicle emissions and eliminate risk factors like tobacco, alcohol, not exercising, diabetes and high blood pressure. And tributes are pouring in for celebrated Aussie actor Terrence Donovan, who's passed away at the age of 90. His son Jason shared the news, saying his dad was larger than life and a huge character. Donovan appeared on Neighbours and Home and Away and had film roles in Breaker Morant and The Man from Snowy River.
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0: Updating sport, the Dolphins have bounced back from their 66-point thumping last week to down the Cowboys 36-16 in the final game of round 20. While Manly star Tom Trbojevic has picked up another hamstring injury in his side's 38-32-point loss to the Gold Coast, he'll have scans today to assess the damage. In the AFL, GWS has gone down to Essendon by 3 points. Oscar Piastri has finished fifth at the Belgian Grand Prix, with Kimi Antonelli taking the checkered flag. And in the FIFA World Cup final, it's still nil-all between Spain and Argentina early in the second half.
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1: Smooth weather.
0: A few clouds about today, heading for tops of 19 degrees in the city, 20 at Penrith. Mostly sunny tomorrow with highs of 20. Blue skies on Wednesday and Thursday. Right now it's 12 degrees in the city, 9 in our west on Smooth 95.3.
3: Thanks so much, Emma, and good morning. Whether you've been working through or getting back to the daily routine, we've got the music to keep you motivated. 27 to 7.

0: Charlie and the Wailers, One Love. People, get ready. We play John Farnham, Kylie's Love at First Sight. The More Music Breakfast Show. Thanks so much for joining us. Bogart with you with Emma. Hope you're feeling refreshed after the weekend, or maybe you're getting back to it after the school holidays. Making our way through the year, already the 201st day. Welcome to the 20th of July. Just having a look at the On This Day calendar. Legendary guitarist Carlos Santana is having a birthday today. And it was also a very big day for NASA and, I guess, space exploration. Neil Armstrong became the very first human being to step foot on the moon.
1: Yeah, well, 19 minutes later, Buzz Aldrin followed, and they spent about 2.5 hours exploring the moon's environment.
0: And we can't forget Michael Collins. He was the guy who didn't get to get off the capsule. He had to stay there just in case things went awry. And look, locally today, with Bryan Adams set to tour in February, general tickets will be going on sale from midday via Ticketek.
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0: Yeah, delays this morning, Em?
1: Yes, well, on the M5, we've got a crash reported westbound just after Moorbank Avenue, and it's slow on the approach. In Moorbank, just down the road, there's reports of another crash on Heathcote Road north of the M5. At Bankstown, there's a crash reported on Northam Avenue just off Chapel Road. The M4 is slow eastbound from the M7 to the Prospect Highway and again approaching Silverwater Road. And a reminder, 40K school zones are back in force from 8 a.m. this morning. The census is coming this August. You'll get instructions soon on what to do in the census. Every answer matters. Authorised by the Australian Bureau of Statistics, Canberra.
0: Thanks so much for making us a part of your Monday morning. It's the More Music Breakfast Show coming up to 6:45. 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

Welcome to Monday, partly grey skies, and have you noticed sunrise getting earlier now in just 2 minutes at 6 to 7, and after 5.5 weeks, the FIFA World Cup set to wrap up this morning. No score as yet between Spain and Argentina. We'll check in with M, traffic and news on the way. We'll also have $250 to help pay for your tolls and more music.

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10: Well, there are delays on the M2 after an incident eastbound after Lane Cove Road, and it's slow back past Christie Road. On the M5, there's a broken down car westbound just after Moorebank Avenue, and it's slow on the approach. In Moorebank, there's reports of a crash on Heathcote Road north of the M5. At Bankstown, we've got an accident reported on Northam Avenue just off Chapel Road. The M4 is slow eastbound from the M7 to the Prospect Highway and again approaching Silverwater Road. And the M7 is busy eastbound past Norwest Boulevard. 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
10: It's a minute past seven. Good morning, I'm Emma Duxbury. The latest news poll shows support for One Nation has recovered, while the coalition has also regained some ground. One Nation has a primary vote of 30%, which is now on par with Labor, while the coalition has improved to 19%. Voter dissatisfaction with Anthony Albanese has increased, but he remains preferred Prime Minister. A new survey has found New South Wales voters are increasingly anxious about the Minns government's attempts to combat the housing crisis. Amplify has found 77% of residents are concerned about immigration's impact on housing availability, while 68% don't believe enough homes will be built to meet the state's needs over the next 4 years. It's been revealed just a quarter of new medicines launched globally in the last decade have been subsidised in Australia. 18 key innovative treatments for cancer, mental illness, cardiology, immunology, rare diseases and infectious disease are not available here under the PBS. The drugs we're missing out on include the first new schizophrenia treatment in a generation and new interventions for narcolepsy and advanced prostate cancer. The US has confirmed confirmed another soldier has been killed as the conflict in the Middle East escalates further. The service member died during the controlled detonation of an Iranian attack drone in Iraq. Meantime, unidentified remains have been found in the search for a soldier who was unaccounted for after an earlier attack on a base in Jordan. After a successful run of extended trading in Sydney throughout the World Cup, the state government has announced an extension for other events. The same policy will apply across a number of festivals and sporting spectacles, including the NRL Grand Final. And Amazon billionaire Jeff Bezos is in Sydney with his wife Lauren Sanchez. They've been spotted at Coogee Eatery Mimi's and at the Park Hyatt in the city. It's unclear why the couple is in our harbour city.
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10: Updating sport as expected. The FIFA World Cup final is going down to the wire. It's still nil all between Spain and Argentina late in the second half. There's been a fresh injury blow for Manly star Tom Trbojevic. He's picked up another hamstring issue during the Sea Eagles' 38-32 point loss to the Titans. He'll have scans today to assess how bad it is. In the other game yesterday, the Dolphins beat the Cowboys 36-16. In the AFL, the Bombers have upset the Giants to claim an unexpected three-point win at Marvel Stadium. And New Zealand's Ryan Fox has birdied the 18th hole to win the British Open, finishing one shot clear of Cameron Young.
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8: Smooth weather.
10: A few clouds about today, heading for tops of 19 degrees in the city, 20 at Penrith. Mostly sunny tomorrow with highs of 20. Blue skies on Wednesday and Thursday too. Right now it's 12 degrees in the city, 8 in our west on Smooth 95.3.
11: Thanks so much, Emma. 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

0: Many getting back to work today after the school holidays. Donna Summer, we play Tina Turner, Amy Winehouse in there. 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Susan, hello.
1: Good morning. How are you? And happy Monday.
0: Happy Monday to you. You sound like you had a nice weekend.
1: I did. Went to a birthday party and I'm just so excited that I got to speak to you because it's my first time of actually getting through. I've been trying like for, I think, over the last couple of years trying to get through and I'm just so excited just to hear your voice.
0: Susan, isn't that lovely? That is so good to hear. And listen, you must use quite a few tollways living in Winston Hills. What, the M2, yes. the M7?
1: Yes, the M2 mainly, yes.
0: Well, I can certainly help you out with $250.
1: Oh, well, thank you so much. I'm so excited.
0: You are more than welcome. What a great way to start your week. And I hope you get through again, Susan, for something else. All the best.
1: All right. Thank you. Thank you.
0: And thanks to Linkt, we'll have another $250 to go just after 8 on Smooth.
2: Sydney's traffic on Smooth 95.3. 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
0: Yeah, how are the roads doing this morning, Em?
3: Well, on the M2, traffic is recovering after an earlier incident eastbound after Lane Cove Road. On the M5, there's a broken down car westbound just after Moorbank Avenue and delays are starting to ease. In Moorbank, we've got a crash on Heathcote Road north of the M5. On the M4, there's a breakdown westbound after James Roos Drive and the M7 is slow eastbound approaching Cropley Drive. Aus Alert, Australia's new emergency messaging system, will send a test alert to compatible mobile devices around 2 p.m. on Monday, 27 July. If you receive one, you don't need to do anything as it's just a test, authorised by the Australian Government, Canberra.
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Smooth 95.3. Good morning. If you're just settling into a brand new work day, I know the holidays have come to an end for many. The weekend has wrapped up too. Huge weekend of events, especially for the 7,000 or so who took part in yesterday's Sutherland to Surf. Certainly a good warm-up with the City to Surf only 3 weeks away. 7.25, we're going to help you celebrate Christmas in July with Balsam Hill. We'll do that right after traffic and news with Emma Duxbury next.

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3: Sydney's traffic on Smooth 95.3.
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5: On the M4, a car towing a trailer has broken down westbound after James Roos Drive. The M4 is also slow eastbound from the M7 to the Prospect Highway and again approaching Silverwater Road. At Lansvale, we've got a crash on the Hume Highway westbound at Cutler Road. Fog is affecting roads in Sydney's outer suburbs this morning, including over the Windsor Bridge. The M5 is slow citybound past Moorbank Avenue. The M7 is under speed eastbound approaching Cropley Drive. And a reminder, 40K school zones are back in force from 8 a.m. this morning. 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
5: Smooth 98.3 28 to 8. Good morning, I'm Emma Duxbury. A shortage of intensive care paramedics in Sydney's southwest will prompt senior staff to take industrial action this week, saying the lack of specially trained staff is putting the community in danger. From tomorrow, senior paramedics will refuse to cover intensive care shifts to fill jobs they believe should be permanently staffed in the southwest. The Minns government says it will urgently seek advice from New South Wales Ambulance on the matter. There are claims today criminals are buying and selling thousands of Australian bank accounts on social media for as little as $200. According to The Telegraph, Aussies are being recruited on Facebook to hand over accounts that could be used to funnel money from scam victims. Scammers have already stolen close to $100 million from Australians so far this year, despite fewer scams being reported compared to the same time last year. Support for Labor has crashed to its lowest point since Anthony Albanese took over as Prime Minister back in 2022. A news poll shows the party's primary vote has dropped 3 points to 30%, while One Nation has surged back to 30% after a dip last month. The coalition also staged a modest recovery, lifting 2 points from an historic low to 19%. Avoiding air pollution from fireplaces and vehicle emissions is among a suite of new dementia prevention recommendations from the World Health Organization. In the first update to WHO's dementia prevention guidelines in 7 years, the organization says up to 45% of dementia risk could be prevented or delayed by eliminating risk factors like tobacco, alcohol, not exercising, diabetes and high blood pressure. And there are fears for the future of hospitality business in the city following the cancellation of several major theatre productions. The Lyric and Capitol theatres will be empty for long periods after Beetlejuice and Waitress cancelled their Sydney seasons.
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5: Updating sport, we are into extra time in the FIFA World Cup final between Spain and Argentina. Lionel Messi's side is down to 10 men after a red card send-off. It's still nil all. The Dolphins have recovered from their 66-point loss to the Sharks by defeating the Cowboys 36-16 in the final game of round 20. The Titans beat the Seagulls 38-32 in yesterday's other match. In the AFL, GWS suffered a 3-point loss to Essendon, going down 67-64, and Oscar Piastri has finished fifth at the Belgian Grand Prix with Kimi Antonelli taking the checkered flag.
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3: Smooth weather.
5: A few clouds about today, heading for tops of 19 degrees in the city, 20 at Penrith. Mostly sunny tomorrow with highs of 20. Blue skies on Wednesday and Thursday. Right now it's 12.

0: 12 degrees in the city, 8 in our west on Smooth 95.3.
1: Thanks so much, Emma. Look, this week we're celebrating Christmas in July with Balsam Hill. We have this stunning outdoor garland worth $200 to give away, $13.59.50, and all winners will go into the draw to win a premium Christmas tree. 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

0: One of the many stars to perform at the halftime World Cup show, the first ever held. The More Music Breakfast Show. Thanks so much for joining us. Certainly hope you're doing well, getting festive with Balsam Hill every day this week at 16 to 8. Amanda, hello.
1: Oh, good morning, Bogart.
0: How's Glenmore Park this morning?
1: It's a bit chilly, but it's lovely. The sun's out, so it'll be a nice fresh morning.
0: Good to hear. And listen, have you been working or having time out? What's been going on in your world?
1: No, I've been working, but we just went to Naruma for the weekend, a quick weekend getaway, and it was absolutely stunning.
0: Oh, what a lovely thing to do. Well done. And listen, are you the type that loves to celebrate Christmas in July?
1: Well, we were thinking of doing something for Christmas in July, but I think this will be the head start we need to just make it happen.
0: You said it. I'm going to give you this beautiful outdoor poinsettia garland. It lights up. It's absolutely stunning. 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
1: Thanks, Bogart.
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3: The census is coming this August. 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
0: Yeah, delays this morning, Em.
4: Yes, we'll start at Lane Cove, where we've got a three-vehicle crash on Epping Road eastbound approaching Longaville Road. On the M4, a car towing a trailer has broken down westbound after James Roos Drive on the Upper Viaduct. It's also slow eastbound on the M4 from the M7 to the Prospect Highway. Grace Danes, there's a breakdown on the Great Western Highway eastbound at Pendle Way. A fog is affecting roads in Sydney's outer suburbs, including over the Windsor Bridge this morning. The M5 is slow past Moorbank Avenue. And a reminder, 40K school zones are back in force from 8 a.m. Freedom's flash sale is on now. 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
0: Getting you through a busy start to your Monday. It's 7:45. Good morning. This is Smooth.
5: I've heard people say that too much of anything is not good for you, baby. But

This is Sydney's Smooth 95.3. Good to have you join us for this Monday. Roxette's The Look at 6 to 8. And if you are on the roads this morning, just a reminder that school zones are back from 8 o'clock with most students back in the classroom from tomorrow for Term 3. We'll bring you traffic and news. 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
5: At Lane Cove, we've got a three-vehicle crash on Epping Road eastbound approaching Longaville Road with two of three lanes closed. On the M4, a car towing a trailer has broken down westbound after James Roos Drive on the upper viaduct. At Greystanes, a breakdown on the Great Western Highway has been sidelined onto Pendle Way. There's some fog affecting roads in Sydney's outer suburbs, including over the Windsor Bridge, and 40k school zones are now back in force until 9:30. 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
5: It's 8 o'clock. Good morning. I'm Emma Duxbury. There are calls for a crackdown on social media platforms who allow the practice of buying and selling bank accounts online. It comes as The Telegraph reveals criminals are buying and selling thousands of Australian accounts on social media for as little as $200, which are then being used to launder cash stolen from scam victims. According to the ACCC, scammers have already stolen close to $100 million from Australians this year. A woman is fighting for life after being driven to hospital in a crashed car. Police say the 36-year-old was trapped inside the SUV, which a 42-year-old man managed to drive to Mount Druitt Hospital. The woman was freed and rushed to Westmead in a critical condition. Medicines Australia claims patients here are missing out on life-saving medication due to a complex and lengthy approvals process. Data shows just a quarter of new medicines launched globally in the last decade have been subsidised in Australia. Drugs we're missing out on include the first new schizophrenia treatment in a generation and new interventions for narcolepsy and advanced prostate cancer. A new housing scorecard has revealed a trust in the state government's response to the housing crisis has plummeted over the past 12 months. Data from Amplify has found 77% of people are concerned about the impact of immigration on housing availability. 68% of respondents say it's unlikely enough homes will be built to meet the state's needs over the next 4 years. Meantime, support for the federal government has slipped to its equal lowest level since Anthony Albanese won the 2022 election. The latest news poll shows the party has dropped to 30%, while One Nation has seen a slight increase in support, up to 30%. And media great Darren Hinch will be honoured at a state funeral in Melbourne today. The human headline passed away earlier this month after a series of health complications. He was 82.
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5: Updating sport, we are into the dying minutes of extra time in the FIFA World Cup final between Spain and Argentina. Spain has a 1-0 lead. There are fears Tom Trbojevic may not play again this season after he suffered another hamstring injury in Manly's 38-32 point loss to the Gold Coast. He will have scans today to determine the extent of the issue. In the other game yesterday, the Dolphins bounced back from their 66-point 6-point thumping last week to beat the Cowboys 36-16. In the AFL, the Giants went down to Essendon 67-64, and Aussie Lucas Herbert has fallen short in his bid to win the British Open as Kiwi golfer Ryan Fox claimed his first major championship title.
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3: Smooth weather.
5: A few clouds about today, heading for tops of 19 degrees in the city, 20 at Penrith. Mostly sunny tomorrow with highs of 20. Blue skies on Wednesday and Thursday. Right now it's 12 degrees in the city, 9 in our west on Smooth 95.3.
7: Do you know, we've been trying to get Simon Diaz on the line because he's currently at the Spanish club. I think Spain have done it. I think they've won the World Cup and he's...
5: They have.
7: He's hysterical at the moment, so we'll try and reach him real soon, okay? But very exciting and congratulations. And look, of course, we're also helping you get back to work this week as well. We've got $250 to help cover your tolls. If you like, 135950 is the number to call. Thanks so much for joining us, the Boy Music Breakfast Show. It's 4 after 8.

0: Spain is the word. Yes, they've taken out the World Cup. 8:11 Bogart with you this morning. I had to get him on the line, our afternoon announcer, Simon Diaz. Are you there, Simon?
1: Hello, Bogart. How are you?
0: I'm well. I just wanted to say congratulations. I know you've been at the Spanish club since the early hours of this morning. What is the vibe like?
1: Oh, my God. Can you hear it? Can you hear it in the background right now? I'm at the Spanish club, and it's Viva España right now. I'm a bit emotional, Bogart. I'm here with my son, and it's just so good. My parents came, as you know, Bogart, you know, being Italian and my parents being Spanish, coming here in the 50s, and to experience this is just amazing, absolutely amazing. What a game. What a game. What a game of defence and attack.
0: Oh, I'm so happy for you. And, look, commiserations to all the Argentinian supporters. Oh, I mean, if you had to lose to an amazing team, I mean, who else would you choose?
1: Oh, well. And Messi, obviously, you know, and Messi, we call him our own, of course.
0: Of course you do. I'm pretty sure he's got an Italian background, but we won't go into that, Simon. But
1: yes.
0: Listen, we look forward to hearing you this afternoon. Enjoy the rest of your day with you and your son. Take care.
1: Well, thanks for having us on, Bogart, and Viva España.

0: Atomic Kitten's Hole Again. We also played Frankie Valli, Wham in there as well. The More Music Breakfast Show. Thanks so much for joining us. Spoke up with you this morning at 8:15. Well done to Decina from Forestville. Got through and picked up $250. Thanks to our friends at Linkt to help cover tolls. And well done too to Spain, taking out the 2026 World Cup. 8:15, let's take a look at the roads for you.
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0: Latest on the roads, Em, what's happening?
2: Well, on the M5 in Moorbank, we've got a three-car crash eastbound at Moorbank Avenue. In Lane Cove, there's a three-vehicle crash on Epping Road eastbound approaching Longaville Road with two of three lanes closed. On the M4, a car towing a trailer has broken down westbound after James Roos Drive on the upper viaduct. The M4 is also slow eastbound from the M7 to the Prospect Highway and again approaching Silverwater Road. And 40k school zones are now back in force until 9:30. 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
0: Thanks so much, everyone. Still to come this morning, we will have a getaway to Canberra, staying at QT. 8:16, the More Music Breakfast Show. 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

If you're making way into work, settling into traffic, it was certainly a star-studded event. Shakira, who along with Madonna, BTS and Justin Bieber, who by the way was introduced by the Ted Lasso character, for those who are familiar with that show, all performed at the FIFA World Cup halftime show, the first ever halftime show. And it's a win to Spain, 8:24, traffic and news next.

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12: On the M5 at Moorbank, an earlier crash eastbound at Moorbank Avenue has left delays back to the M7 and the Hume Motorway. At Cowan, we've got a broken down semi-trailer on the M1 northbound just past the Pacific Highway overpass. At Greenacre, there's a breakdown reported on Juno Parade eastbound before Roberts Road. In Lane Cove, delays are easing after an earlier crash on Epping Road eastbound approaching Longerville Road. The M7 is slow eastbound approaching Cropley Drive, and 40K school zones are now back in force until 9:30. 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
12: It's coming up to 8:30. Good morning, I'm Emma Duxbury. The FIFA World Cup final has gone down to the wire with Spain winning the title over Argentina. I'll have all the details in sport. But first, senior paramedics will take industrial action this week over a shortage of intensive care specialists in Sydney's southwest. They say the lack of specially trained staff is putting the community in danger and have called for more funding to boost numbers. From tomorrow, most senior paramedics in the southwest will refuse to cover intensive care.

0: to 30% as cost of living pressures continue to impact struggling Aussies. The coalition also showed a slight improvement, up 2 points to 19%. The World Health Organization has released its first update to its dementia prevention guidelines in 7 years, saying up to 45% of dementia risk could be prevented or delayed. It's recommended people avoid air pollution from fireplaces and vehicle emissions and eliminate risk factors like tobacco, alcohol, not exercising, diabetes and high blood pressure. And tributes are pouring in for celebrated Aussie actor Terence Donovan, who's passed away at the age of 90. His son Jason shared the news, saying his dad was larger than life and a huge character. Donovan appeared on Neighbours and Home and Away and had film roles in Breaker Morant and The Man from Snowy River.
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0: Updating sports, Spain has won the 2026 FIFA World Cup after a hard-fought 1-0 victory over Argentina in extra time. Spain breaking the deadlock in the 106th minute, taking advantage of Argentina being down to 10 men. The Dolphins have bounced back from their 66-point thumping last week to down the Cowboys 36-16 in the final game of round 20, while Manly star Tom Trbojevic has picked up another hamstring injury in his side's 38-32 point loss to the Gold Coast. In the AFL, GWS has gone down to Essendon by 3 points, and Oscar Piastri has finished fifth at the Belgian Grand Prix.
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2: Smooth weather.
0: A few clouds about today, heading for tops of 19 degrees in the city, 20 at Penrith. Mostly sunny tomorrow with highs of 20. Blue skies on Wednesday and Thursday. Right now it's 12 degrees in the city, 10 in our west on Smooth 95.3.
3: Thanks, Emma. Well, the school break may be over, but Smooth's holiday day is back. 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

0: getting you through the Monday commute, especially if you're getting back to that daily routine. Hall & Oates, The Cause in there, and Billy Joel. The More Music Breakfast Show with Smooth's Holiday A Day Back. It's 8:45. Jessie, hello.
1: Hi, how are you?
0: Oh, well, you're off to a busy start. What, drop off?
1: It's all happening. My car is giving me grief, so I'm just heading over to the mechanic straight after. The joys of motherhood and adulthood, am I right?
0: You sometimes you just think, what can we skip over a few of those things?
1: 100%.
0: Have you been working through, or have you had some time off?
1: Honestly, I've got 4 kids all together, so I've just been busy trying to keep them busy.
0: Oh, it sounds like you could use a nice little getaway. I would love to send you off to QT Canberra for 2 nights.
1: Oh, my goodness. Thank you so much. That would be fantastic.
0: Okay. I hope you enjoy that. Who are you going to take with you?
1: I'm thinking my sister, as much as I love my children.
0: Nothing wrong with that, Jessie. Oh, well done. You enjoy and have a great week. All the best.
1: Thank you so much.
0: Escape to the heart of the nation's capital and experience vibrant boutique-style accommodation at QT Canberra. We will have another stay to go tomorrow on Smooth.
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0: Yeah, delays this morning, Emma.
3: Yes, we'll start on the M4 at Maze Hill. There's a 2-car crash eastbound before Pitt Street. At Walleye Creek, we've got a breakdown northbound on the Princes Highway just past West Botany Street. On the M5 at Moorbank, an earlier crash eastbound at Moorbank Avenue has left delays back to the M7 and the Hume Motorway. The Warringah Freeway is building southbound from Falcon Street to the Harbour Bridge and Tunnel. And at Greenacre, there's a breakdown reported on Juno Parade eastbound before Roberts Road. Oz Alert, Australia's new emergency messaging system, will send a test alert to compatible mobile devices around 2 p.m. on Monday, the 27th of July. If you receive one, you don't need to do anything, as it's just a test authorised by the Australian Government, Canberra.
0: 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The Spice Girls, most of them reunited over the weekend at Mel C's wedding. Here's one for you. Who do you think you are? This is Smooth.

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One from the Human League will be in Sydney in the new year, and with Bryan Adams set to tour in 2027, those general tickets will go on sale midday today. It's coming up to 6 to 9, a win to Spain. We'll check in with Emma Duxbury, traffic and news and more music with Ty Frost.

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1: We've got delays through Walleye Creek after an earlier breakdown citybound on the Princes Highway just past West Botany Street. At Greenacre, there's a breakdown reported on Juno Parade eastbound before Roberts Road. The M4 is slow eastbound from the M7 to the Prospect Highway and again approaching Silverwater Road. The M5 is under speed citybound past Moorbank Avenue. The Warringah Freeway is building southbound from Falcon Street to the Harbour Bridge and Tunnel. And 40k school zones are now in force until 9:30 a.m. Do you believe that happiness matters to seriously ill children? 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
1: 95.3. It's coming up to 9 o'clock. Good morning, I'm Emma Duxbury. The latest news poll shows support for One Nation has recovered, while the Coalition has also regained some ground. One Nation has a primary vote of 30%, which is now on par with Labor, while the Coalition has improved to 19%. Voter dissatisfaction with Anthony Albanese has increased, but he remains preferred Prime Minister. A new survey has found New South Wales voters are increasingly anxious about the Minns government's attempts to combat the housing crisis. Amplify has found 77% of residents are concerned about immigration's impact on housing availability, while 68% don't believe enough homes will be built to meet the state's needs over the next 4 years. It's been revealed just a quarter of new medicines launched globally in the last decade have been subsidised in Australia. 18 key innovative treatments for cancer, mental illness, cardiology, immunology, rare disease and infectious disease are not available here under the PBS. The drugs we're missing out on include the first new schizophrenia treatment in a generation and new interventions for narcolepsy and advanced prostate cancer. The US has confirmed another soldier has been killed as the conflict in the Middle East escalates further. The service member died during the controlled detonation of an Iranian attack drone in Iraq. Meantime, unidentified remains have been found in the search for a soldier who was unaccounted for after an earlier attack on a base in Jordan. After a successful run of extended trading in Sydney throughout the World Cup, the state government has announced an extension for other events. The same policy will apply across a number of festivals and sporting spectacles, including the NRL Grand Final. And Amazon billionaire Jeff Bezos is in Sydney with his wife Lauren Sanchez. They've been spotted at Coogee Eatery Mimi's and at the Park Hyatt in the city. It's unclear why the couple is in our Harbour City.
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1: Updating sports, Spain have been crowned FIFA World Cup champions after they beat Argentina 1-0 in the final this morning, Spain scoring the match winner in extra time. There's been a fresh injury blow for Manly star Tom Trbojevic. He's picked up another hamstring issue during the Sea Eagles' 38-32 point loss to the Titans. He'll have scans today to assess how bad it is. In the other game yesterday, the Dolphins beat the Cowboys 36-16. In the AFL, the Bombers have upset the Giants to claim an unexpected 3-point win at Marvel Stadium. And New Zealand's Ryan Fox has birdied the 18th hole to win the British Open, finishing one shot clear of Cameron Young.
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1: A few clouds about today, heading for tops of 19 degrees in the city, 20 at Penrith. Mostly sunny tomorrow with highs of 20. Blue skies on Wednesday and Thursday. Right now it's 12 degrees in the city, the same in our west on Smooth 95.3.
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4: Good morning, you're with Ty Frost. And if you support Spain in the World Cup, congratulations. Our very own Simon Diaz is the happiest man in radio today. He's on air this afternoon at 1 o'clock. Well, I mean, maybe. If he calls in sick, wouldn't be surprised. This is your feel-good workday.

0: easing you into this Monday morning with more music and less talk. This is Smooth FM with Fleetwood Mac, Dreams, a bit of Jennifer Page there as well. And Crush, really nice to have you here. Have you opened up your laptop yet? It takes a little while on a Monday morning, doesn't it? Plenty of time to get to that. More feel good lined up for you next at Smooth FM.
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0: 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Raclette, baguettes. Fantastic. 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Nice to have you with me. 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
16: 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A breakdown in Northmead, it's a bus. It's on Bryant's Road at Clines Road. It's causing some eastbound delays. Looks like we've got a crash on the Eastern Distributor coming up to Cleveland Street. Certainly some very heavy northbound traffic coming up from Zetland at the moment. In Schofields, roadwork underway on Schofields Road between Railway Terrace and Junction Road. Crews will be on site until 3 this afternoon. Is your water heater leaking or just not working at all? 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That's traffic on Smooth 95.3.
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17: 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Medicines Australia claims patients here are missing out on life-saving medication due to a complex and lengthy approvals process. Data shows just a quarter of new medicines launched globally in the last decade have been subsidised in Australia. Drugs we're missing out on include the first new schizophrenia treatment in a generation and new interventions for narcolepsy and advanced prostate